0: 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Do not push it over and give me a rebate.
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2: Control.
3: Bridger Street, 911. Caller advised they have a Chris Bullock in the backyard, has a gun, has threatened with same. She also has a 1038 in hand. Both very irate, screaming at this time. Central clear, 2013.

0: Pass over.
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0: Cross-country, I'm going to route for that as well.
2: Thanks, okay.

0: They advise he's going through the cut. They're advising to come through Rock Spring Street. He's going through the woods. They're going through Hatch or Rock Spring. Advise he's wearing a black or blue hoodie, blue jeans, and a black hat.
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0: Anfer. This is a subject 747 Jackson Hole. 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
1: 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Central, can you advise?
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0: 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They want someone to come check them out.
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0: Franklin County Cars, 1050 PI, US 401 southbound near Tarboro Road.
1: 444.
0: Policy 444, 1050 PI, US 401 southbound at Tarboro Road for a passenger car that struck a deer with one pennon. Go ahead.
1: Devil. I don't think 23741 Jack Howard's room.

0: Central 341.
1: Yeah.
0: Damn, boy, just make you aware. Expecting to 1073. Master Abbas, she has paperwork. She's ready to go over to the hospital. Damn, boy.

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0: Right, so we'll just call back and then he's victorious, sir.
1: 10-4. 10-8. Head for it.

0: You ain't got no. 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
0: Can you create an OCA? Those aren't got nose, please.
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0: cars, 1082, I-85 southbound near the 209.
1: C441, go ahead.
0: Rally C441, 1082, I-85 southbound near the 209 mile marker for a blue Nissan Rogue out of fuel. Go ahead.

0: 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Yes, sir, Medic 2 clear and available.
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1: Okay.
0: Okay, well, if you were transferring to a 10-11 over a child, and if you were just notate that the grandmother that lives at 741 Jackson Horse Road does have legal custody of that child, also stand by for B11's traffic and Chevy tonight.
1: And B11 Central, I'll be on route 1 female 1059 from this location, Middleburg Variety.

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0: megelem, mi az, hogy csinálod a helyre?
1: You can clear Sam for now. 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
0: 10-5, trespassing 720 Bridges Alley, 720 Bridges Alley. Caller advised they want their ex-boyfriend to leave. He's refusing to do so. Should be a Charles Hawkins subject.
1: Samuel.

0: 4, and then direct on that trip.
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2: 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If you could please show me Senate H. Henry.

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0: 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I have a 1021 reference to child custody.

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0: If you can start us a cab for 174 Wise 5 4th Road, reference to a call that came into the office.
1: 10-4.

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0: in Warren County.
1: Go ahead.
0: In regards to that 1021 traffic, y'all advise that call was in the area of the underpass or Dragon Cave?
1: Call advised the underpass.
0: 10-4, yeah, you can show me 1023 in the area attempting to locate.
1: 10-4.
2: Over location's probably going to be Rural Health Group.
0: 10-4, do a drive-by over here by the bridge and go that way.

0: 3:42 Central. Dennis, forward, please.
1: 10-4.
0: Yeah, same was ultimately the one to escort for property. The male's no longer living in the residence. He's advised the proper time and procedure to obtain that escort. Left without incident, clear same age, Henry.
1: 10-4.

0: speak to you, Warren County.
1: Go ahead.
0: I was unable to locate that subject. However, I went to the White House beside the tracking cage, spoke with those individuals outside. They advised that she walked off and she's currently intoxicated. If you need any more calls, just advise. You can show me back in service.
1: Cancel.

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0: Request for a check on the subject. It's going to be 1824 U.S. Highway 158 East, Macon. They're advising there's somebody down at the bottom of their driveway with a blinking light. Unsure if they have a flat or anything, but they think Sam needs help.
1: Chance, one route.

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0: 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Back in service.

0: C441 Riley.
1: Call C441, go ahead.
0: I've got a car going the wrong way on US 1, southbound, just turning to the speedway.
1: Going 10-4.

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1: 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Be back tonight. Switch off. Extract. Divide your Tier 4.
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0: 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Policy 446, North Carolina, 1027-355-2866 for Howard Bernard Crudup out of Franklinton. 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
2: Simple, just F-14, making some shots fired call on Area Montgomery. I'm sitting out here at Sheriff's office and heard about 10 shots go off. It sounded like it was closer to Montgomery.

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0: 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When you're clear, FSD signal 4 for the seizure.
1: That's 10-4, Will, give me just a second, please.
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0: 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Tom 622-584-66, go ahead.
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1: C446, 10-4, 1072 again at 22-22.
2: 435
1: off. I see 749, go ahead. I see 749, 10-4. Well, I see 435, go ahead.
2: Attention, DNG is coming for what vehicle?
3: Code 5, this is the black Lincoln SUV, I believe. Go ahead.
2: No, Jimbo, like, 20-0.
1: 10-4, I have all of y'all out at NC56 and Green Hill Road. Is all of this going to be one call?
2: Yes, ma'am, that's fine.

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0: 446, Jameson subject is active and valid, Class C Charles Clip.
1: And 4, also have the 28 for you, Sigma 4.
0: 10-4, go ahead with 28.
1: Victor Edwards, Sam, 7617. Victor Edwards, Sam, 7617. It's Black Lincoln, and the last 4 of the VIN, the last 3, I believe, is 184. It's covered up. I can't see you. Yes.
0: For May 29th on the 2014 Lincoln MKX, last 4, 1184.
1: Simple. Can you advise D&G no delay, please? I've got 2 272 here.

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1: Yes.
0: William 4 WBH 8274 VM, Pinkston, front of Highland Green.

Yeah, well, I am. I sent over the Northbound 1027 earlier. Northbound 1027, 416-20314, repeating 416-20314, comes back to a right subject.

0: Can you make contact with the caller advising to open the door?
1: General?

Central 342. Come back to a Shamarion, DeMonte Hargrove, 111 South Pinkston Street, apartment 22, out of Henderson, showing class C suspended, pickup license, negative 29.

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Date of birth, or sorry, a name, but with the date of birth of 4/3/2/3/4/4.

0: 네, 뭐, 그,
1: Have two out of Vance got a WFA for defendant physically assaulted 17-year-old male subject. Another one out of Vance for simple assault. That's the same tenants.
0: 네, 뭐, 다행히.
2: 26 advice.
3: 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It's going to be at least an hour.
0: Forty two to any unit near Highland Green. If I could get a check in just for this 72.
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0: Shots fired in the area of 1411 Quail Run apartment H's in Henry. They advised us near the back. Also had a second caller advised there were shots fired in the area of Dabney Drive and Graham Ave. No caller speak with.
1: Hello.

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2: Medic 6 is central. Medic 6 is going to be cleared back in service. Subject advised, he did not need him.
1: How are you doing, sir?

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1: 3:42.
0: No, 1 Mayo, 1072, en route from this location. The PD.
2: Well, I'm going to pull that one.
0: 3:23 Central,
2: 1061.
1: Got it.
2: E. Lincoln, Frank Henry, 4659 LFH, 4659 E. Kingston, near Alexander. Black and color, Chevy.
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2: 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You could also contact the magistrate and advise we'll need their services here in about 15 minutes.
0: Careful.
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0: 341.
1: 1092 George.
0: Careful. 2 separate calls placed for the shots fired, one for the Quail Run, a second for Dabney and Graham. You may close both.
1: George.
0: Careful.
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0: Just been advised.
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1: Sherry, respond 380 Allison Cooper Road, 380 Allison Cooper Road for lift assist. Female fell, no injuries, 240 pounds, central clear, 2252.
0: Seven, 8, 9, 7.
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2: C446,
3: huh? Roger, 446,
2: go ahead.
3: Myself at 441, just 75, 57, where are we going to minute place 73 in the history of my email for both subjects?
2: Roger, 446, 10-4.

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0: 10-4, I need you to send me two Zone 6 1051s to pick up two SUVs headed front end damage on both William Boy Henry 8220, William Boy Henry 8220, also Henry King Victor 1346, Henry King Victor 1346. It's going to be on NC39 right here in the intersection of Beasley Road. We're behind a roadway partially blocked. We're diverting traffic around, so have them come no delay.
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0: 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Room 403 in the memory care unit, reference a 94-year-old female, constant breathing, had an allergic reaction to some new medication, central period 2331.
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0: Central 320.
1: Good.
0: Tickle, I have an NBC at Bow Right, East Andrews. Two callers, call came in. One call advised no one hurt. I'm advising the further.
1: That one.

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1: Go ahead.
2: Okay, well, be advised, a caller just called in representing DCPD around saying taking parts off the vehicle at this time.

0: 23 Central.
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2: 10-4. Be advised. Caller. Where's the caller standing at? Reference to 1050. Was it a single car or two car collision?
3: I'm advised. No one's called that was involved. It was just passengers.
2: 10-4.
3: My call advised like that Water Street bound right.
2: 323 Central. Got 128 already. Be Mary Adam Young 5088. MAY 5088.
4: And that was D. David.

0: 现在。
1: 明白。
0: Yeah, guys, the son in question is 45. The children are under the age of 15 throwing stuff at him.
1: Are they in the house or out there?
2: They're all outside, arguing.
1: Can you tell them to go inside?
2: Try that, hang up.
1: And 10-4.

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0: 424 Raleigh. I am 10-8 from that 1050, 217 Mariah Parham in Franklin, Lewisburg.
1: Galaxy 424,
0: 10-4. Just for your 1014 Raleigh. Oh. American Towing got Henry King, Victor, 1346. And Justice got William Boy Henry, 8220.
1: For all correct.
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I was just announcing back at home. 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
0: Jake, 623, Allen Creek Estate. Loud music in the area.
1: Terrible.
2: Central, send that to me.
0: Emma.
1: Adam Troy Central. Hello, 73 Transport, some asylum to me. The one for NPH Franklin.

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0: They're on fire. They're on fire. Respond 9 emergency. 9 emergency. 5641 Raleigh Road. 5641 Raleigh Road. Thanks for being lift assist. Patient's approximately 130 pounds. Key information is inside the cabinets. Central clear. 7 after midnight.
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1: Team 4.

0: 做风。So I've got one more and one female on board, and I'm out to NPH Franklin. We got miles and ready.
1: Solid.
0: 37678. 37678. So if you will, go ahead and open me up with another 73 transport to Franklin.

quarantine unit tonight. Except for 911 hang up, they hung up again when I called, but I was everything was okay, but I believe it's going to be phase. Call back, I got it at phase 120 South Main Street, the corner of East Market and South Main.

0: Warren County, all county municipal units. Warren County, all county municipal units. 211 needs backup. 211 needs backup. Ragging Rooster. Roger. 10-4. Calls reference to shots being fired.
1: Warren County, get me an EMS unit. I got to say, with gunshot wounds to the lead.
0: 10-4.
1: Chief, please.
0: 10-4.

0: They probably drove to see if they got by the area.
1: 10-4, I'm dropping calls for EMS.
2: 211, I'll be there in 2 minutes. I'm checking out.
3: You're fine. I got one subject detained. It's only subject in this issue right now. I just need some additional people.

0: 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Seven.
1: Hey, got an active. Y'all need us to respond to that location?

0: 424 raw, that will be primary. I'm Allen saying.
1: This 10-4, the other TC was on the phone, so I just want to make sure.
2: Kimball.
3: All units,
4: the Granville County Sheriff's Office, Supervisor, give me a 21.

0: LC-435, 1025, US 401 near US 158 business at the Bragg and Rooster. A county unit is out with a subject. One subject has been shot. It is not the county unit. They're requesting SHP response.
1: If you can advise LC.
2: Hold 10 on that. I'll make that determination when I get on scene.
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0: And I want to call for go ahead and call for Julie Fire Department.
1: 10-4.
2: Seven, go ahead.
1: Policy 424. They did not have a lot of information. They were responding to a disturbance, and they did request our assistance.
3: 424. Station 55 Department. Station 55 Department. 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
4: 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You're responding to a 62-year-old female, constant breathing, breathing problems at this time, difficulty speaking between breaths, central clear, 38 Edgeman.
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0: 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C424, you direct.
2: For all them, we're direct. 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
3: 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No calls, just check the person.
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2: 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How's it going, sir? 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
1: What?
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No response at a jury, EMS request is taken out, 25 minutes.

0: the 11th Central. Give the city a heads up. The deck at Warren County just had a 1099 possibly coming this way. Unknown if going by EMS or POV.
1: Yeah, so
0: supposedly working on clearing that crowd.

North Carolina 20 over 8. King John Williams, 434.

Vega 15 Central. 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Kelly Rose, Solar Farm. With King Henry Mary 2431. King Henry Mary 2431.

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1: Stand by.

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Warren County, Zone 1 Unit. 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

Psalm 1, best we can tell, for 528 South Main Street. He's backed out, headed towards town in a white Ford truck. Might be a Jerome Boyd subject. Subject on scene would be a Miss Hyman and a Miss Kearney.

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1: 10-4, just getting additional phone calls, reference requests for information for a subject reference to that subject. 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
0: 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The same.
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1: 323 Central. If you could open up that 1050 call earlier.
0: Cancel. What's the location?
1: Water and Clark, Water and Clark.
0: Cancel.

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1: That is correct, but there's no white SUV.
0: Vehicle.

0: 3:23 Central.
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0: No, it's at it. Clear it in there.
1: Can't pull.

0: Central 342.
1: Great.
0: 10-4, I have a suspicious vehicle. 567 Roland Street, 567 Roland Street. They advise there's a gray or silver in color Honda parked at the abandoned house next to this address. They want it checked out. No caller to speak with.
1: Daryl. Possibly 30 hours on 5-8, like occupying his red. Henry David 8318 has been entered into NCIC. Approach with caution. Warren County clear 2223. Correction 223.
2: 7-7.
3: Last contact was Suicide Text around 1930. Possibly driving a red 2010 door to Route 4. Go climb plate to Victor Henry David 8318. Says he has been entered NCIC. His location up at Home Fence County Sheriff's Office in 2224.

0: Tipo.
1: Warren County, yes, Lieutenant Bowler from Granville County, Special Attention Vance County and Warren County. Granville County SOS looking for a subject possibly having mental health problems. Left Lake Devon towards Eden Road in Granville County. Subject left in a Toyota RAV4. It's going to be the same one from earlier. If located, stop and hold from Granville County.

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2: 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They're advised to make it in the house. You can clear Sandy David.
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0: Raleigh C441, I know you're out there at Club Road NC39. County's requesting to know if we have a trooper available for 1055 subject. 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
0: Alright, 10-4, I just spoke to the father. I told him I got limited information, so I'm just gonna leave it at that for now until I get more.
1: 10-4.

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0: Possible domestic, 914 Lehman Street, 914 Lehman Street. Have an open line with several subjects screaming at this time. Advising that a male and a female are physically hitting each other. 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
0: 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Male caller advised the female will not let him leave. No weapons reported.
1: No.
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0: 10-4, I'm at 1063, 1421 East Andrews Avenue. His name's going to be Phil Sticks. Clerk advised they have a white male named Jason that's intoxicated on scene, wants to speak with law enforcement, will not provide a reason why. He's currently outside the store wearing black pants and hoodie.
1: Terrible.

0: clear, Avis, H. Henry, no domestic, now just wanted to escort to get his belongings and leave.
1: 10-4.
0: So have you received any shots fired, girls, near Springwood?

0: 3:40 East Central.
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0: Can you have a deputy 20 mile out here? There's going to be, what's up, make a complaint. I guess a larceny that occurred at the Cardinal Motel.
1: 10-4.
2: And if I'm not pleased by that, Phil 6 first, a gentleman wants to make a report of a larceny that happened at the Cardinal Motel. And requesting a 25 miler. Phil 6, that is not Cardinal Motel.

Hey, four restaurants in the area of Hillcrest Apartments, 271. They advised us about 15 shots toward the back.

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0: RC446, did you have a traffic stop earlier? On the location of the airport.
2: 10-4, he probably will need to drive it. 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

0: 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TM4, for clarification, it is the friend that's trying to locate it.
1: Okay, good for you. Yes, ma'am. It's on NC56 at Green Hill Road intersection.
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1: Simple.

EMS Central, EMS Central, City First Responders, find NBC. Caller's advising is right near Hardee's. The vehicle's had a pole. Possible that damage right extension.

0: Central 14, Baker. Dan Ford got reports of a 1050 property damage, possible TI, near the intersection of Dorsey Avenue, Avenue Drive Extension, thereabouts and right near Hardy's. They also did get a crash notification.
1: Dan Ford.
0: Also had secondary callers advise possible vehicle hit.
1: Damn full. I'm a crowd.
2: 3:42 Central.
3: I'll be around at 10:50. Count will be on it.
4: Vehicle versus pole. 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
0: 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No vehicle. Engine 4 also be established command.
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2: So be advised, the pole is down and traffic lights are laying across the road at Dorsey and Dabney Extension.
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0: from the open sea of Oz, I don't know where the car is at.
1: 10-4, engine 4 advised there was no car on arrival.

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1: Cause Dorsey and Devney extension. 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

0: Oh, this one.
1: Tom Lincoln David 7506 TLD 7506 never back needed.
0: Can't believe you guys still quit Milena too.
1: Food and tackles.

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1: 10-4, DST is what, 0-13, ASCO, live wires down.
0: Ten-4, traffic lights are still operating.
1: 10-4.
2: Flight controller.

0: Adam.
1: Notify the city. Street department. See if they can bring some barricades out here. Emphasis on the barricades, not cones. We're going to have to block off Dorsey at Dabney and Dabney Extension at Dabney.
0: Hey, 10-4. We contacted the city to advise to contact DOT. Is that work?
1: 10-4.
0: Correct.
1: Have you notified Duke Energy?
0: Ten four on the phone with him now.
1: 10-4.

0: Central, the closest poll is Edward Robert Young, 8-3. Edward Robert Young, 8-3.
1: 247, how many polls do we have now?
0: One poll is down and wires across the whole intersection.
1: 247, thank you.

0: Maybe 11 Central. Vehicle, New Hope, Mini Mart, 20 ain't ready. Victor Frank Lincoln, 8512 VFL 8512, just attach unoccupied H Henry.
1: Yeah, what was the location?
0: At Mini Mart.
1: Yeah. Central unit working 1050.
2: Oh, yeah.
1: 10-4, I got that 28 on that vehicle, suspect. It's a 2020 Land Rover range. Comes back to a Katina Harris, 118 Burwell Avenue. Tag number should be Lincoln Victor 3262.
2: 10-4, if you can attach that to Janos, please.
3: Beautiful.

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1: Right.
0: Lincoln, Lincoln, Victor, 3262. Lincoln, Lincoln, Victor, 3262. Also, can I get next rotation for this vehicle? Red in color, Range Rover. 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
2: Clear available.
3: 496.
4: Tenfold. It's a gas station out there on Mansfield Road, but drop them off at. I'm unsure of the numeric time of hours when I get there.
3: Breathing, haven't breathed all this time, advisable, lips are swollen, but tongue is not, I know what's going on,

0: EMS, did you have a unit in route? Did you have any?
1: Medic 6.
0: Hey, boy, you guys at Medic 6.
2: Person.

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1: Go ahead with the 27.
0: 26118019, repeating 26118019.

0: People, I believe BME's down. I don't get something back at this time.
1: And for can you check E warrants by name, date of birth?
0: People, go ahead with the last name.
1: Last name is Steve, Sam, Tom, Edward, Edward, David. First name's Eric, Edward, Robert, Ida, Charles. Date of birth is 1/28/1966.
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1: Server.
0: Chief of 46 Rome.
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10-4-1023. That address is going to be 323 Messenger Road. It's a gas station. And the mileage is going to be 37741. 37741.

Nein, um 12 Uhr. Wir werden jetzt kommen. Central. Just notate that we requested Warren County Minnesota 25 hours to get this individual and let's walk back to his residence. They were unable to, you know, so they still wanted to be brought closer to the Warren County line. And so he figured something out whenever the sun came up tonight. Yeah, I'll be tonight from B15 Sherman.

0: 3:42 Central.
1: 3:41.
0: 3:42 Central. I'll have that Mayo 72 en route from this location to NDOC.
1: Tiempo.

0: Warren County, Carson.
1: Sure.
0: Tip, I have a subject that was left by Vance County at the BP in Manson. Previous was robbed in Vance County. He's trying to get to 709 Oakville Road.
1: Yeah, we'll try to find him next year.
0: 10-4.

0: Raleigh, you have traffic for Vance, 441.
1: I've got traffic for 441 regarding the subject out of the speedway earlier.
0: 10-4, I'm very familiar with him. Good.
1: Runner of the last thing is looking for her vehicle, and I do not show that we towed it. She says she's checked the parking lot of the speedway and is unable to locate. Advise.
0: Yeah, 10-4. Lake Forest Police end up towing it for a felony assault that occurred in Lake Forest city limits. Yeah.
1: And 4.

Vigor 15, Central. Reference to that Fiddlesticks call. Change thing to Cardinal Inn and show me 10-8 Adam. Put him over on this.

0: 那我是。8-1-1-0-4-0-0-1-0.
1: Warren County Car 9, I have pending traffic zone 3.

0: 配合作用才。
1: Or be an escort, be a Jason subject. Vance County dropped him at the line and at the BP. He was robbed in Vance County, and they had dropped him off at the line. The SO did, and was trying to get to 709 Oakville Road.
0: Cool, now I get 1021.
1: Ten four.

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1: Gen 4.

0: 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Hey, good morning, Central. Show Medic 6 out of my turn.
1: Good morning, 6, 507 Alabama.

0: 嗯，对。这种是算 3368 Lot 17, 3368 Lot 17. Well, put in and brought to was locked up last night, got out of jail today, to find that his girlfriend that had him locked up also broke into his house, stole things, and is messaging somebody on Facebook.
1: Hello, section cast, and I'm familiar with the situation.
0: Okay,

0: true, true.
1: Good.
0: It's 25 mil word, peaceful moment.
1: Okay, well.

0: Todas.
1: Four, Highway Patrol just called in and assist motorist 209 northbound I-85. 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
2: Sergeant, you advised that Highway Patrol called in a assist motorist with a flat tire?
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2: Temple.

0: basically kind of trashed him once.
1: Ten-four?
0: Cross on the cell, come on.
1: 10-4.
0: Anything, sir?
1: 10-4.
2: Right back to service. 10-4.

David, 16-0. I'm 10-41.

0: 14, Baker.
1: Senator, Duke just arrived on scene. They advised us that pole is not theirs. That's going to be DOT pole. They're going to have to come out to do any repairs. Can you give them a call again, see if ETA?
0: 10-4.
2: Come on, 10-4.

0: Good.
1: And for a call via TVAC, they advise the signal truck, which is just a squirt truck, is going to be 20 minutes out. 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No ETA on when they can help with road closure.

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不合适。Careful, David 16 is on. Hello, I have a driver. We tonight.

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0: Could you show me out of the MO, reference 342 traffic?

Okay, North Carolina, correct me, California 28-9, Tom Nora Zebra 549. Repeating, California 9, Tom Nora Zebra 549.

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0: 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I'll be back out at that residence on Oakford Road. We'll fetch it.
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0: 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Thanks, Jennifer. You still need me out there at that location?
1: We're probably good right now. I just want to monitor it. Yeah, come over here.

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1: Go ahead.
0: Anyone shots fired in the area of Broken Ridge and Mulberry Street, right there near St. Andrew's Church. The caller said that someone shot at her car in this area, but she doesn't want to speak to law enforcement. She doesn't have any person or vehicle description. Just wants a ride there.
1: Is that for

0: Archer Central. I'm going to hear you.
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0: Could you set up a call at the Master Golf Office, reference female at a 10:54 hit and run?
1: You need me to get somebody over there?
0: Yeah, if you don't mind, I'm sorry.
1: 10-4. It's 34 still to jail.
0: We're about to go to jail now. That's correct.
1: 10-4. It's 33, transport 1 as well.
0: Three thirty-three is gone home.
1: Where is it?
0: That's my error. I don't know.
1: All right, will you head over there to him, please?
0: Well,
1: take all 33.
2: Me, I don't have them checked on duty yet.
1: Yeah, well, I'm about to send you the line up. Just a second.
2: 10-4. All female.
0: Okay.

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0: 2-4.

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0: units in Route 113, Countryside Drive, have a 76-year-old female patient. While she's dizzy and not feeling well, she is also nauseated. She is responding normally. Her breathing is normal. She does not have any pain.
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0: 10-4.

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0: And I'll be back out at 114 South Main Street. 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I have one lane of Main Street shut down briefly.
1: 10-4, you advise this is 37?
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0: 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Be A, Adam, B, Boy, and Mary. 342 will be primary.
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0: So.
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1: 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Right, family routine traffic, miles 23983.5. 23983.5.
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David 16, coming back to the 2018 Jeep Grand Cherokee, Clarence Crowder Jr., 443, Bluegrass Drive out of Wilmington, active, wild, Mitchell Downs.

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33 Central, 1061. That'd be Tom Mary Young 8921. Tom Mary Young 8921. Gonna be at Andrews and Eaton. Occupant's Tom Fulham.

Alleyway Kenny Carr, 1063 I-540 eastbound near Lee Full Road. T343-1063 I-540 eastbound near Lee School Road. It's going to be a bumper in the right lane. Good.

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0: Latoya Michelle Jones, 1841, Colonial Avenue, Henderson, Class A, eligible for reinstatement, negative 29.

Go to CA, attention, Johnson County Cars 1080, US 70 Business westbound near North Rogers Drive, US 70 Business westbound near North Rogers Drive. It's going to be a black Toyota sedan, unable to maintain lane, North Carolina 28, Lincoln Charles Frank 8251, Florida SL 0756.

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0: Department also stacking young lady, disorderly subject, 436 Sunnyview Road. Probably say that his mother's acting out. Does have a history of 1073 issues. Not violent at this time. Call is no longer on scene.
1: Temple.

0: 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Nobody's being disorderly or anything like that.
1: Simple.
0: Minutes.
1: Not right.

0: 34.
1: You're right.
0: Yeah. You're on trespassing call 411 Pearl Street. Callers of the owner of the location advise that no one's supposed to be in the house. They believe somebody is currently in it. Wants a clear sign out.
2: Yeah, what are you doing? 333, I'll be en route to that as well.
1: All right, Spencer, you show me the area.
0: All right, always waiting on a burgundy truck.
1: Can you hold?

0: 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Where?
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0: I don't see what eviction service is an ongoing issue since the beginning of April, I believe.
1: Yeah, well,

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They just went to court the other day, and he was just seeing if she was gone or not.

0: 334.
1: Good.
0: Me on 1035, 742 John Street, I'll advise that the 15-year-old female caller advised that her grandfather's yelling at her. She's scared to be there.

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3: 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She's on the streets. Well, trying to get out of the parking lot.
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0: 919-495-5258. 919-495-5258. C-206 was in reference to being robbed. Family Dollar, last Tuesday. A Patsy Lewis. Temple.
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0: Team 4.

0: Suburban, report of a 1050, the ID 5214 southbound. How is it about the vehicle description? About she saw two cars hit behind. Unknown what kind of vehicle it is. She's no longer on.
1: 10-4-34, can you cross over and look at that? Oh, okay, 33, oh, 33, sorry.
2: 10-4.
0: White Kia. I know what the other vehicle is.
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0: Levance County Corps, 1050 PD, IU southbound, exit 213. Good.
1: 2436.
0: C-436, 1050 PD, I-5 southbound, exit 213. It's going to be a SUV and a white car. If I did advise, I'll be a little bit before the 213. Good.
1: Ten four. That should be the city. 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

0: ever.
1: The wreck we have is just under the 214 bridge, right under West Andrews Avenue, the bridge.
2: Thanks, Central. I'll be right from my location to MO 1 female 73. Begin the miles already.
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0: Central,
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1: Correct.
0: 5763. 916. 34 Central, 23.
1: Got it.
0: Three 33 Central. It'll be a white and colored Kia, middle of the roadway on 85. And drop off unit out here helps.
1: Central direct.
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0: EMS traffic crash. Reference female, 20s, complaining of chest pain. Non-emergency response.

0: 585 southbound around the 214. Have PD is out with a 1050 female wants to be checked out. 918.
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1: Tempo, 333 director, out here as well, reference to A, color shade. One. Yeah, the station for a silver Chevy. 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It's going to be a blue in color Chevy.

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1: Adam.
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1: My control vehicle, so they can't get far.
0: Direct. So hopefully, me and you can see if we can get one of these vehicles moving. Open up one light.
2: None.
0: I was saying, once D&G gets in, maybe we can open up one lane where they get one of these vehicles out of the roadway.
1: Simple.

EMS, need to respond, not an emergency, 120 Parkinson Lane, 120 Parkinson Lane, Cross Street, Michael Kors Road to the Dead End. Have a 56-year-old female patient, back pain.

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0: Warren County MS 1 will be en route, Perkinson.
1: 10-4. Have a 56-year-old female patient. Advise she injured her back leaning over the kitchen sink washing her hair about 13 days ago. Advise she can't move her left arm. Call her advise she did not have time to answer the questions and hung up.
0: Simple.
1: 10-4.

0: Good.
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0: Block it off right where you can go to the 214.
1: 10-4, just like
0: Temple, you're going to give me a minute to get up there.
1: Temple.

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1: To it, Ralph.
0: That was it.

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1: What are you doing for the time? Good. Check the six setback references in person. Your radio is 10-1.
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0: Archer Central. I'll be en route from the MO to MPH, one female, juvenile 1073. Getting the module ready.
1: Go ahead.
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0: This is Station 9, Station 9, Fire Department, Station 3, Fire Department, Warren County EMS. They need to respond to a commercial fire alarm. 159 Church Street, 159 Church Street. Same would be Macon Baptist Church. Have a Zone 1 smoke alarm.
1: Hello, sir. EMS, we stand by.

0: 901.
1: That's all. Everything's 10-4.
0: 10-4. All units, reference 159 Church Street. You can 1022, Sergeant 901. He advised he is at the church on scene.
2: Okay. 33 Central. Could I get another 1051 out here and say red in color Ford?
3: M4.

0: Yeah.
1: Do you know what address that call was out of?
0: It was, Lee Woods, South Cooper.
1: Says it was going to be 420 South Cooper Drive. Says it would be the way out of Hargrove.
2: Several, once you get a moment, just contact 410.

C636, 1050 PD, Barber Mill Road near Country Lane. It's going to be a white Nissan truck and a black Nissan truck. And

0: 34.
1: Possibly going to be out of Wilson Road as well. That 16 just had that one. So, sure, it's not a good call.
0: Negative. That's going to be a separate call. I confirmed that with him. It was my, I thought it was one of the same.

0: white load truck trailer not letting traffic pass, authority cell, 10-2.
1: 21-1361.
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Central 30 Baker. Yeah, no. I-85, 215 southbound. It's going to be just north of the Parham Road overpass.

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1: Few more calls from Miss Patsy. She advised if that was you trying to call her, if you could try again, possibly missed your call.
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0: EMS Central, send a first bomb, emergency traffic, 107 Ashmont Lane, 107 Ashmont Lane, 48 having a seizure, 1018.
1: Two, sir. Four, sir.

marker, about a 12 pound on a 6 mile marker. It's going to be a tractor trailer unable to maintain lane, making unsafe noise. Side of the tractor trailer says 19.

Johnson County cars, 1080, I-95 southbound, 100 mile marker, I-95 southbound, 100 mile marker. It's going to be a black Audi SUV, unable to maintain its lane, 40 SL, 1020.

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0: 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I'll be right there. 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

0: EMS 1 in Warren County. Man, Sailor's from Ferguson. Patient refused treatment transport emergency. He's going POV.
1: 10-4.

0: 33 Central, 10 8, Hail Mary. Any pending calls?
1: Negative, that was no.
0: Devil.
2: Campbell, Kentucky, driver's license is showing active, valid 05-22-2029, negative 29, okay?

Only see 38. 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

0: Nasıl da devir alanı? 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Saying he's gonna be autistic. Last seen around 20 minutes ago.
1: Tempo.
2: I'm David 1400. 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I'll be interrupted that traffic.

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2: Lincoln 9639, Lincoln. Feeling me something.
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0: 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You need further?
1: Negative, I'm gonna clear up. All the advisors, one answer you.
0: Ten, four, 32, you need further? Ten, nine.

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1: 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Both your 28s are active. Like, both your 28s are active and valid also.
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2: 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There's a female plane at Chestnut Lane.
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0: Routine time.
1: Temple, we're sending them.
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0: 네, 맞죠. 그러니까 뭐 we've had the prize of this location. This prize for the same juvenile that went missing a week or two ago.
1: Thank you.

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0: Nah.

0: Central Oregon Center out, Community Road. The advisor juvenile has been located. However, the caller does wish to speak with law enforcement on scene.
1: Good for them. Well, I'm passing up the call. Bypass Mayor Mill.

0: Ciao.
1: Several, we're receiving an alarm from City of Henderson on Rose Avenue. It's coming in as right entry door.

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1: Devil, Fred Fogg's in route for the first one.

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0: Hello, sorry, Charlie Baker. 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They're just actively arguing and yelling.
1: 10-4, I'm 10-7-3.

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1: 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That's why I had a problem with the parking lot.

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0: 4, when you're clear, just be advised, I got you stacked on a 10.1 and my public service.
1: Turn on it.
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2: Thank you,

0: 643 and all company four personnel back in service.
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0: old sandwich she's going to be sending. 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
1: 10-4-1, County Residence.

0: found out that information that I asked about this morning.
1: Ten. I never got around to it, but I believe it's gonna be what you said though.
0: Ten for.
2: You know, you know, that the way just for 10/14. We got to look that up. What address is not in Warren County?
1: 10/4. I'm good on that. Appreciate you.
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Warren County EMS. Need to respond, not an emergency. 617 Burchett Road, 617 Burchett Street, John Edwards Road, Burchett Chapel Road. 80-year-old female patient, also with injuries.

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3: 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It's going to be one four-wheeler and three dirt bikes. They are 1080. 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
0: 10-14, still have a 134 road.

through towards Central. 34. You should advise the magistrate to remove your services here at the MO. He references, I think I obviously think we're. Please, thank you.

0: 33-31. You talking about Rose Ave?
1: Yeah, Temple.
0: You can 22 handle on
1: 10-4, thank you.

7-1-CA, attention Johnson County Corners 1080, US 70 bypass, westbound at 334 mile marker, US 70 bypass, westbound at the 334 mile marker. It's going to be a beige Chevrolet Silverado, unable to maintain lane, North Carolina 28, Henry King Lincoln 9913, 4DSL 1128.

0: Is that North Avenue? Is it back open? Is it line been repaired?
1: That's where I was at before I come over here, and they were still working on it.

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1: Yeah, it's Lower Tango Central.
2: Go ahead.
1: Somewhere out to the store, the Mecklenburg at 1073.

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1: Hi.
0: Yeah, we're at a trial station. Deep ground. Yeah. Reference paperwork for this call.

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1: Central 5-0,
0: somewhere up. What was your unit number?

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1: 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Twenty 53. 53.

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0: Buona carina sera.
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0: Put my arm, Richard. 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
1: Right.
0: AM 263, I'm on public service. Hey, Mr. Winwood, advise you tried to call him, he's calling back now.
1: PM 4, Officer 71, AM 2.

on Earth. On a found property call in the 200 block of North Main Street, and I'll be en route to 388 Bridgeway Warrington Road, references traffic.

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2: 10-4 Central, is that going to be in the actual feed or is that going to be in the roadway?
0: It was going to be at the flea market in front of the college resident that female hit her parked car in front of the theater.
2: 10-4.

0: S16, S14. Any word on Graham County yet?
1: Roger, we'll be off the phone in 10 minutes. ETA.
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0: Sergeant Baker. I'm about to clear this whole call right here at the Dorsey.
1: Put them out here.
2: Is it open back up?
0: Clear up here. I mean, let's.
3: Welcome to this, Warren County.
1: Go ahead.
3: That false cell phone has been returned to its owner. I'll be 10-8.
1: 10-4.

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0: Negative, almost done. I think probably about another hour or less. If that, they pulled already up and they were already working on

7-8-CA, attention Johnston County Course, 1080. I-95 southbound, 79 mile marker, I-95 southbound, 79. 3 south, 12 south.

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1: 34.
0: Increment 10-8, A Adam. I already have an OCA.

180. I'm 95. 179 southbound, 179 mile marker. It's going to be a Carolina 28. 845. Authority cell 1224.

on seat. Finney. Down near Cornwallis Road, I-40 westbound near Cornwallis Road. Hallis. M. Mary Noah, 746. 40 South, 1225.

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1: 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The funeral home at this time. 9-4 can also, you know, high HPs, some limbs up and down the route, in the roadway on 1001.

0: Central to 332. You said DFT's an hour or so, right?
1: I think we're almost done.

0: 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Ben.
1: 31.
0: LSC 439, 1063, Dr. Martin Luther King Jr. Boulevard near Norwood Farm Road. There's going to be limbs on the roadway. Ben.
1: 34.

EMS need to respond on emergency. I-85 South 226. I-85 South 226. Have a 33-year-old female pulled over, diabetic problems, awake and breathing, on a red Kia.

0: 5 South 226, female, she's 4. 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Very high, she got dizzy.
1: Oh.

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0: Just

0: That's 14 Central.
1: Right.
0: And for the officers that talk to the office, you won't have any home. Can you post that public service number carry no fucking police?

0: will call the boss a black lady. She's standing inside of the store. Let's go to a dispute over her $15 charge. The caller did advise her that back on her and gets back on her card.
1: 10-4, 10-17.

0: That's four. One from Rapper on the other routine traffic. Miles 24077.1. 24077.1. Patient is leaving her car on the off ramp, just in case Highway Patrol calls about.
1: 24.

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Copy. And the N as in Nancy, A as in Adam, D as in dog, 1, R, and A. 1, R, A. Yeah, you said you know one quarter left, though.

0: 10-4, ma'am. 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And if it hadn't, she could return and see the manager. You can clear code charge. Show me 10-8.
1: 10-4.149 comes back to a question. 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

0: Warren County caller, Schiffer. In I-Fox southbound 226 mile marker. I-Fox southbound 226 mile marker on the on ramp. It's going to be a red Kia Rio. Virginia 28 of Nora Adam David 1 Robert Adam. Patient was exported by EMS back to the hospital, but they will be back to get the vehicle. Just checking.
1: Just hold it.

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1: Okay.
0: And four.

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1: Oh, 5-10-4.

0: 10 from the 334. If we're going to put up a fight in the PBA of Lowe's Hardware, I was about to be on the garden entrance side at the back towards the trees. There was one white vehicle left the scene at a high rate of speed, just pulled back in at the Aldi entrance. I was just not seeing any weapons at the time.
1: 30 Baker
0: Sunshine,
1: 23.
0: Direct.
2: 331
0: Sunshine. 31.
2: 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Off in the rifle room.
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1: X-24, 1050 PD, NC561, near exit 160, and I pop south, intercept.

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Yeah. 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

0: Central responders to respond to emergency traffic. 534 Sagefield Drive, 534 Sagefield Drive. Tentative will be referenced to a 66-year-old female, not conscious, saying he is breathing at this time. Call believes that the patient possibly has a seizure. Just clear 1352.
1: Give out an 8-2.

Dupont County, Stewart Road near US 701, Kevin. D636, 1050 PD, Stewart Road near US 701. It's going to be a gray Jeep versus a gray SUV. Good.

EMS South Watkins First Responders, EMS South Watkins First Responders, respond emergency traffic to 261 West Lake Cliff Road. Mayor Rutherford, she passed out. Oh, no.

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0: Going to be Robert King Frank 6743. Robert King Frank 6743. Going to be at the corner of Winder and Wester. 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
0: Lincoln David 3744, KOD 3744. 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
0: Fourteen, 26.

Halifax County Coroner 1082, I-95 northbound, 168 mile marker. Go ahead. On 168 mile marker, it's going to be a tire blown out. Okay.

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0: to Nash County Cars, U.S. 64 eastbound, exit 458, U.S. 64 eastbound, exit 4. Could be a white GMC Yukon, and they maintain its lane. They are on their phone. North Carolina 28.
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0: 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Maybe Oscar Road, Western Ave.

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1: 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What?

0: 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Station for me, first responders. Need to respond 119 Perry Road, 119 Perry Road, Cross Street, U.S. Highway 158, business with to the dead end. Perfect 75-year-old male patient, abdominal pain. Call a response.
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NC-149, 1050 PD, NC-97 near Glenwood Lane, UA. It's going to be a Chevrolet Malibu versus debris off of a pickup truck. Go ahead.

trespass loitering complaint in PBA of Henderson Point right in front of our office.

0: Yeah, he doesn't want to be around.
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2: Tom David Edward, 2854 TDE, 2854. Again, that's out of Virginia.
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EMS hours on non-emergency to 19 entry lane, 19 entry lane, left an 11-year-old female, bit my dog, and I'm sure he's all seen, and he's requesting the female be checked out at this time. It's 15-17.

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0: to 34 North Cinnabar Court, 34 North Cinnabar Court. Same going to be in reference to a lift assist, 275-pound female. Also sent to law enforcement. Switch to clear 1530.
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0: William, 2022 Warren County. I'm going to make contact with Mr. Brown. Left a message. I'll be 10-8.
1: Respond emergency traffic to 165 Spring Hill Lane, 165 Spring Hill Lane, where it's a 78-year-old male patient. 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
6: 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Caller is advising CPR is in progress. He's laid the phone down. He's not speaking with me at this time.
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0: Central to unit 7 route for 165 Spring Hill Lane. Subject just opened his eyes. 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
1: 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Y'all take Cinnabar. 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
1: 26. There's 10-4 here. No law enforcement needed at Centerville.

0: 522 to Central. Everything's 10-4 here at Center Bar. Got the patient off the floor back in his wheelchair. Thanks for going on EMS.
1: 10-4. 508-522. 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

0: So do you have an ETA?
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1: Hands on.

0: 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Same would be the Dollar General. Reference to a female, black female in the store that's not supposed to be there. Once I remove.
1: Informer.
0: 10-4.

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Senator Carla Harrington. 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

0: there.
1: The store. I know what she is wearing.
0: Careful.
2: Are you doing Warren County? Myself and 33 will be en route.
1: Careful.

It is a right. The advised caller is in the office. Advised that this subject is trespassing, was threatening her. I don't know what clothing description she is wearing.

0: Units Dollar General College checking to see if that female has left.
1: Okay.
0: She has left. Same would be walking. Advise she is going to Pay J's at this time. She walked over.
2: Got Fabi Baker in route. She checked in after that. Demo. 1089 at 220 Oval. 220 Oval.
3: Good.
4: Do you see anything coming south?
3: Negative.
4: Italian 1 Central, you have a better location on 85. We've been from the 212 to 215.
0: I'm here. 2 miles. All right, thanks for calling, sir.
2: You want me to call?
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6: Yeah, everybody come over here. Tell me when is the radio traffic.

0: Dennis Central, city first responders, respond, merge traffic, 220 Wolfville Street, reference two GSAs, two separate GSAs, no location, 1550.
1: One, left.
2: Thunder Valley is a miss for 215, 212, line location and fire. Big clear 85, I'll be en route to Orville. Easy 2, are you still northbound?
3: Easy 4, thanks, northbound, okay.
4: Stop.
3: Easy 4, continue 1, you're out of Orville.
4: Yeah. 10-4, 4-1, engine 4, and route at 1550.

0: Civil, we got deputy on the way out the MVH as well.
1: Civil. 33 Central, 1023, Bojangles.

0: if somebody gets to the hospital, see if we can get the county involved. See if they can get to the hospital. The GSW is on the way to the hospital.
1: Everyone's at the hospital. County's also in route to the hospital.
2: Megan.

0: Yeah, I need to get at least one or two more people over here on Orville. I need some people over there. Bojangles, a crime scene.
1: 20 Baker's about to be on Orville with you in a second. Hey, Bojangles, I need over here. I'll be there in about 10, 15 seconds.
2: At Bojangles right now, they're advising that nothing happened here. I'm not seeing any shell casings or property damage.
0: I got somebody over here saying to come down from the bottom of Orville right here.
1: Come
0: down this side of Orville. Yeah, I'm around the unit, sir.

0: What for, Major? What's this for?
1: Orville.
0: I have a crossing tape.
1: David 11, Central. My 7, 16, 23, MPH.
0: Virginia Central.

0: Central 4, Dr. Baker. My second caller, if I was on the phone, was shot in the lower back. She's mapping at 231 Orville Street, but she can't tell me anything other than she's behind Family Dollar.
1: You got any patient info for?

0: 33 to Baker. There's nothing over here at Bojangles. I'm about to clear out, head down to Orville.
1: Yeah, simple. Come the opposite way off America Ave or whatever it is, by the way.
0: Simple.
2: Walking first thing I went out with. Meg, since you got the thing, and Andrew,

0: Kinetic 8 is back in service.
1: Hello, well, the EMS unit is now out to Old Street.
0: Go ahead for Medicaid.
1: Hey, well, I'm going to need you over here. We just had another walk up GSW to the lake.
0: Stand forward. Central, you direct.

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1: Hey.
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1: Simple.
0: Remember.

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0: Dạ. Cars is on alert. Single GSW entrance, no exit to the right upper thigh. We have advantage, bleed knee control. Vital signs, both rate is 110. They got blood pressure 108.
1: Careful, we'll be there about 3 minutes, 5 minutes.
0: Careful, we're going to go ahead and go to the hospital. He's going to be with fire. I got his information on blue sheet for you. We're going to go ahead and head to the helipad with the 11-year-old.
1: Copy that.

0: 验证。
1: Good. Divorce. The first ambulance to leave an Oval Street coming to the hospital.
2: What can I do to help that?
1: Divorce, I'm going to help that. Right, Divorce, what about his MPA staff? What about the second one? They going to be likewise as well?
2: I haven't heard on the second. It's going to be three. The first going to help that. Let's go about the other two. I'll keep you advised.
1: Simple. So you found you have three. Simple.

0: Central. You may have already answered this, but as you advise, the life flight is going to take this flight.
1: Jet 4, the Halifax, how are you?
0: Jet 4, I'm going to go ahead and talk to them on LV Central.
1: Yeah, they were asking for more information.
2: EMS Central City First Responders, EMS Central City First Responders, respond emergency traffic. The bridge is a Parkview, 105, Parkview Drive East, reference 100-year-old female, possibly having a stroke at this time. They're advising symptoms started about 30 minutes ago. Facial drooping on one side, unable to speak, since Cisco 1606.
3: Yes, they call.

3:34 Central. You guys, Granville Medical Center, same. If they have another

0: ملكي
1: ملكي
0: I'm saying horrible.
1: Check that out.

0: 现实发问。What will be
1: for? For the next year, the tagging one.

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1: Inwards.
0: I'm done with that.

0: 100-year-old female, possible stroke, having slurred speech, facial drooping.
1: Jetboy, you said 100?
0: Danforth?
1: Danforth, thank you very much. We'll remain on this channel in case you have anything further.
2: Also, is 10-14, do have a pending larceny handled by folks there.
3: Not a negative. Take care of that, Austin.

0: Anyway, Central City First Responders are assigned emergency traffic to Oil Lake Nursing, 1245 Park Avenue, lower level. 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She complains only breathing difficulties, not alert. Clear 1620.
1: Hey, two cops, and you're pulling around.
2: 1620.
3: On that, I was in bottom right here.
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0: Message response 379 Collins Road, 379 Collins Road. In medical, say about his hernia pops out, is leaking into his right testicle at this time, awake and breathing.
1: Twenty-three.

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0: 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Yeah.
1: No, there's no mystery.

0: Well, I got two of them. First one's 252-433-8299. 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
1: Give them to her so that she can leave. 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
1: Seven-year-old female, please, and difficulties.

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837 comes back to a Saxon subject out of Newsom, Virginia. 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Go ahead.

Clinton County Car, 1050 PD, Wendell Road near NC 231. Ben. It's going to be a Acura passenger for Trent.

Excuse. D645, 1063, at 40 westbound, 312 mile marker. This was called in by IMAP. It was two hitchhikers trying to hitch rides. Ben?

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1: 341.
0: 41, show me en route to Walmart.
1: Central. Go ahead. Can you see the area for cameras? 10-4.
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0: 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I'll be there shortly.
1: Careful.
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1: If you haven't already, will you note just chatting those reference cameras?
2: Cut out about halfway through. 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

0: Good evening. Well, I've got a name and number and cat notes for him. Felicia Demas, she's requesting a 1021 reference, one of the victims, the Austin subject.
1: Robert.

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0: Okay, my name is.
1: Yeah, well, instead of coming down, or if you want to go down between, Family Dollar and American Road, a little cutaway, crowded out there, walk straight up.
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0: Central 331. 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
1: Yeah, 10-4, I'm handling that, larceny traffic right now.

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0: 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Small one.
2: $30.41. 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
3: Temple.
1: 32. I'm going to drive him over. I'm over by Wilbur. If you want to head over here, pick that up. I'm watching. It's extremely secure.
0: I got a 25 for everyone.
3: All right, covered.
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1: 1014.
2: Come on, Ken. 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
1: Can you please show me out at 691 Bear Pond Road out with a herd of goats?

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0: 130CA, attention Johnson County cars, 1080. I-40 eastbound, exit 312B. I-40 eastbound, exit 312B. 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

0: That's four.
1: I'm ER in miles. 24136.5 to 24136.5.
0: That's my, I know it's not true, but

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0: We'll leave the message.
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3: Well, you can clear that water traffic, H. Henry.

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1: 对。
0: Civil attached to public service into that Orville Street call for reference Duke University Hospital. They request some more information.
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0: You know, property damage, food line, 1650 North Garner Street. 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Caller is waiting on a 2018 Chevy Equinox Silver.
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1: Good.
0: Call keeps dropping. They're right there behind a possible drunk driver. Same would be on NC Highway 43 coming from Arcola headed towards Warrenton. The driver in front of them is on a white SUV. We're trying to make contact back.
1: Say more.
0: So notifying HP.
1: 1584. I'll be in the area of 50 Panthers Lane to see if they come.

0: 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Can you flip it?
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1: Well, call a call back for that careless person coming up by the golf course.
0: I'm staging.
2: Yep.
1: A white Jeep Cherokee following him. Same as him all over the road.
3: Cool. 5 NC 43 northbound near Sapony Road. NC 43 northbound near Sapony Road. It's going to be a white SUV headed towards Warrington. Florida Sales 1746.
0: Well, do you have a caller still on the line?

0: about a 2 to 3 minute delay.
1: It's four. I'll find if they can. I'll east towards Warrenton. Maybe I'll intercept as they come through.
0: 10-4, 10-9, your C unit number. Go ahead.
1: C446. Right, I believe 43 will eventually turn into 58 coming into Warrenton. Is that correct?
0: For, I do believe so.
1: Okay, for a while. 58, maybe they'll come up.
0: 10-4, I sent it to you.
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0: And if you would make that attack with 8 feet, five corrections, 1 foot, not behind the same wall through the wall, so back toward north. See about 4 to 3 percent.
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1: 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I just met one southbound 43.
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1: Yes.
0: Also showing an expired CCW.
2: 10-4, thank you.

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I just wanted to say things.

0: 3 Central.
1: Yes, sir.
2: Yeah, silver Charger with Virginia tags in excess of 100 miles an hour on 85 northbound.

Central City Cars. I have a county unit behind a silver Charger going to excess of 100 miles an hour. Just past a 209 headed northbound. She's trying to catch up with it. It's not a 1043 yet.

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1: For a slow response, came back to Andrew Randall Bradford, 2122 Elk Ridge Lane out of Richmond, Virginia. Showing license, negative 29.
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0: Yes, sir.
2: Hello, it's an AZ David.
0: Jennifer.

0: In reference to City Post responded on emergency traffic, 804 Rook Street. In response to a 73-year-old female having stroke symptoms. Just clear, 1870.
1: We'll check it in the map.
0: 1870.

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1: Good.
0: Give me a 21 on that, about that traffic you're on.
1: Simple. Give me just a minute. Public service on the call.
0: 10-4, it's pressing.
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1: Hey, 10-4, sir.

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Bridges, Pocky Drive. 91-year-old male said he's fallen, still on the floor. No bleeding, but he hit his head from standing level. 1848.

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1: Yeah, four standby. 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
0: 10-4-5-2, exact same. I've got it.
1: You at 21, or maybe 1 minor change.

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子安呐、啊，你好。I see 141. Trinity 2, I'm on the 5 southbound, exit 141. Silver Mercedes with a flat tire. Good.

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0: Continue to use the service.
1: Hello? Direct harassment.
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1: Go ahead.
0: It's a service from Ferguson. Patient just needed a little assistance.
1: 10-4.

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0: So do you have access to cancer?
1: Negative.
0: 10-4, are you prepared to copy down a public service? It's going to be the aunt to one of the injured juveniles. She needs to talk to one of you, reference belongings that were left on scene. For a first name of Felicia Dennis, phone number of 252-701-3484, Dodge, if you need repeat.
1: Negative. 701-3484. I'll turn it on in just a moment.
0: 10-4, it's in reference to the Austin subject and a book bag.
1: 10-4.

0: 还有事儿，什么玩意儿？
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Going northbound, she saw a car pulled over at the 217 southbound. She said she explained outside the car, dark colored car, and saw the shit get by.

EMS is your response. Non-emergency traffic, 606 Thomas Street, 606 Thomas Street. Pearson to a 12-year-old male subject advising he's having pains in his leg. Famous hysterical run of the song, Central Player 1960.

0: 照的 situation was a concern.
1: 进一步。
2: Delta 85 traffic, I got northbound 218, flipped around, came all the way back Dabney Drive. G. George.
1: Yeah,

0: 对。
1: And we're going to be a Glock 9mm. Serial number T-Tom N-Nora P-Paul 67678.

我真没可能。And at least 342. 342 will be clear enough momentarily.

0: 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No answer on call that comes through.
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1: 10-4, 10-17. 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

0: I believe he was in custody, aren't he?
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0: Same folks.

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1: 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Yeah, that's fine.
0: Simple.

0: 14 Charles, go ahead.
1: 10-4 Central. You can clear all the units from Orville. 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
0: There's nobody chasing after the IVC patient, and they have no idea which direction he went, or they took off running out of the building.
1: Four. 31 to, Adam.
2: Good.
1: Stop by the hospital and talk with their, law enforcement.
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1: 10-4, you said 10-4?
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on Johnston County Cars, report of a 10-80 I-42 westbound from 328 mile marker. I-42 westbound from 328 mile marker. Gray Chevrolet truck, 1028 King Christian, 1028 of Robert King William, 7258. Robert King Williams, 7258 30, 0 1952, KIV 894.

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Raleigh, Johnson County College, report possible 1055. Caller arrives, they're 1 to 2 miles from coming into Smithfield on US 701. It's going to be an orange Challenger. No further information. Early sale, 1957, KIB 894.

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0: On you. You respond, 1835 Tower Road, 1835 Tower Road, Crossroad Largo Road, Cherokee Creek Road. Speak with Miss Williams in reference to her son, Noah. Had stitches in his head earlier. Gotten upset with his brother. She had put him out on Main Street. You can't find him, but he's supposed to be headed home. She wants you to meet her there at 1835 Tower Road. Should be a younger son and her boyfriend there at the residence.
2: Or could you put your public service in the cat notes, please?
1: Ten four, thank you. Missing person was obviously he was a missing person from Vance County. He has escaped twice.